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0: If the alphabet could give advice, letter M might say, make magic happen, manifest your dreams, and microwave last night's pizza.
1: It's affirmation time. Say these words to yourself.
2: Every day is a new chance to be awesome.
0: Keep saying it. 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
1: Every day.

0: Yeah, no need to worry. No need to worry. I know that sometimes, you know, with the way things are, you just want to worry, worry, worry. No, no, no. You cannot worry about things you cannot control.
1: Yeah,
0: exactly, exactly. So don't worry about it. Instead, focus on the good things. Focus on the things that are really nice and sweet. By the way, did you watch the opening ceremony? Did you catch any bits yesterday?
1: You're laughing at some people now, don't you?
0: Burna Boy was there. EJ performed with the Andrea Bocelli. Oh my goodness.
1: I heard
0: that's what I'm saying. EJ, look at her on the screen performing with the great guy. The amazing Andrea Bocelli. That's amazing. She looks so pretty. Oh my gosh. She is so fine. Shout out to Burna Boy as well, who performed with Shakira. Yeah, Dai Dai. I hear even Lisa performed.

0: as well. Tyla performed. Oh, today, okay. Tyla performed as well. She sang the anthem for South Africa. Shout out to all the South African brothers and sisters out there. I hope you are okay this morning. Is it a bright and shiny morning to you, or is it a red and shiny morning? I do not know. But either way, better luck with South Korea. Have you seen their game? They are really good. They are very good. So, yeah. Oh, well, we'll see. 24 past 6 o'clock. Enjoy. Catch some of these matches. You can catch them on YouTube. I hear, you know, catch some of these matches and enjoy the World Cup, okay? It's a thing to enjoy. It comes once every 4 years. So enjoy it. Look at it for you know what? You know how I started watching football? My friends who are guys, they say, "Aiso, come and sit down here, watch it. Even if you're not enjoying it, scope the guys." That's how I started. Okay, that's how I started watching football. Actually, I started scoping, and the person I scoped first was Ronaldo. So
1: no wonder.
0: Yeah, I just knew it from when he was 17. I said, "This guy is very handsome and he's very, very talented. Do watch out for him," you know. And that was how I started watching football. Yeah, no, I saw how fine he was first, and then I discovered that he was really, really good. Exactly. That's how you get in, though. Uh huh. So to our superstar mummies, superstar kids out there, you want to watch the match? Watch the match. Look at all the fine boys playing football. You didn't hear it from me, but it would intrigue you to watch more, you know, because football is a very beautiful game. Yes, it does. I mean, there were over millions of people watching a particular game online yesterday. I was watching, you know. Anyway, alrighty. You could go ahead and give us a call. Then call us up. You can call the 020 lines or our brand new 0700 010 1017. All right, 0700 010 1017. Call that line. Hopefully we'll get to connect, but if you cannot get through, you could always call us on WhatsApp. Our WhatsApp number is 0904 956 5728. Let's play a song. Let's play another one. Oh, okay, the word of the day. And let's have the spirit to work together, okay? Let's have the spirit, the mind to work together. Very important, you know, because no man is an island. People need people to survive. What's that song we sang the other day at that conference? I need you. You need me. Yeah, so let's work together. Exactly. All right, go ahead and keep the calls coming in. Let's see who's here. Hello.
2: Hey there, Brian. Shiny morning.
0: Bright and shiny morning. Why am I hearing you somewhere else? What's going on? I don't think that's the number. I don't think that might be the number. What do you say? Anyway, we're still working on it. Let's sort it out. Okay, fine. Noble, explain yourself. I don't understand your message. Let's play a song. We'll come back and.
1: I think it's time for us to play Stressed Out. Yes.
0: No. Yes, perhaps. All right. In honor of the World Cup, wave your flags, people. Hey. It's your Family Fun Radio. Family.

0: Yeah, that is from TXT, Tomorrow by Together. It's a solo work by, what's his name again? Yeon Jun. Actually, Yeon Jun is in TXT.
1: Oh, he is?
0: Yes. No, how is it? Which other group? No, that's Jungkook. Jungkook in BTS. Yeon Jun, who sang Boyfriend, is in TXT. And then we have this guy called Hyunin Kai, who did this particular song, Dance With You. Hyunin is half German and half Korean. All right, 6:35. Let's see if this is gonna work.
1: Who's there?
0: By the way, save our new numbers, okay? Save our new numbers. 0700-010-1017. 0700-010-1017.
1: All right?
0: Okay. All right. Oh, wow. You were watching it. That's amazing.

0: Well, yeah. Thank you very much. Destiny, I appreciate you.
1: Mm-hmm. True. Nice. I see a lot of people were like, what's your Nigerian Mexico name? We're supporting Mexico. We're supporting Mexico against South Africa. That's so funny. Yeah. Oh, I miss you too.
0: You had Starry Night. Well, I did. Not so well for her.
1: Yeah. Half. Yeah. True. All right, in honor of Democracy Day. All right, next week, plan your names. All the teams you are supporting at the World Cup, you have to get a name. Okay, get your name from that country. I will do that next week. You get your name from that country and prepare it, because we will be asking for your name. Okay, your non-Nigerian name. All right, and non-English as well, because we already speak English and a lot of us have English names already. So non-Nigerian, non-English names. What country are you supporting? Give me your name from that country or from the language of that country. Yeah. All right, so next week we'll do that. Don't worry. Right now, let's go back to the music. Now, do we have some more messages or calls? Okay. Bright and shiny morning.
0: Hey, no, it's it. Welcome. Happy Democracy Day. Okay. What time did you get up this morning?
2: 5:30.
0: Wow, 5:30 on a holiday. That's not bad at all. So, what question would you ask?
1: True. You know how Nigerians are like, yeah, but so how we go do them? Exactly. How we go run? So you know, this Christmas, how it go be? You say, President Tinubu, this Democracy Day, how we go do?
0: Thank you very much, Nigerians. Have a great
1: day. Right, oh my God, these kids are getting. How we go do? Hello, Mr. President. So, this Democracy Day, how are we going to do it? How are we going to celebrate it?
0: Hey,
1: good
0: morning. Hey, you. Good morning, majestic baby. Looking at a starry night. Sit, too. What time did you get up this morning?
1: Hi, bright and shiny morning. Bright and shiny morning to you. All right, so what time did you wake up? Oh, wow, look at you bawling. You literally woke up right now.
0: Did you see your people's game?
1: They did so well. All right, Fabi. So answer our question of the day, Fabi.
0: If you were to ask a question, right, to any of my dearest possible leaders, what would you ask?

0: Wow. Oh, okay. I mean, he would say he did not start from me. He did not start. I'm only trying to help the situation. Eh?
1: All right. Thank you very much.
2: Thank you. Have a great shiny day. The word of the day is unity.
0: Unity. You see, this is why you should wake up a little earlier, baby. Sleepy, sleepy baby. All right. Thank you.
2: Bye.
0: For everyone who's not awake, one more time, Rusty. Wake them up!
2: Where are you, Rusty? Testament says, Brian's writing morning, the question I'll ask is, Nigeria was formed in 1914, gained independence in 1916, in 1999, gained democracy in 2012. It's been 27 days, sorry, yes, since 1999. Why have Ronaldo not win the World Cup? Why have Arsenal not win the UCL? Are you coming peace? No, you don't. Carlos Garcia, my boot. Ronaldo, he's coming within his bare feet. Okay, I see you, Carlos. I see you. Let's see how Spain would do, even though I love Spain. But now you want to make me hate Spain. Anyway, thank you very much.
0: Uh-huh. Okay, thank you. Don't worry, we'll soon get that 0908 number up soon. Okay, I can see it's ringing. We'll get it up soon, don't worry. All right, let's get back to the music right now. We'll check the weather when we come back and do some stretches. It's been a while. Yes. Okay, so what are we playing now? Let's see. Should we play something from Hendrix? Because, you know, EJ is just making us proud.
2: Yeah,
0: she's totally taking things down. It's a takedown right now. Yeah, definitely. It's been confirmed. It's just going to take a while, you know?
2: Not too long, though.
0: Well... Yeah. Okay, so let's play you Take Down by Hendrix.

0: Yeah, that's Gordis with TNT. You know what TNT is, right? When they say, I'm about to TNT you, you know what that means, right?
1: You're about to kaboom?
0: Exactly. Yeah, it means I'm about to blow. Okay? Yeah, about to blow. Like TNT. That's a good one. Nigeria's just totally steal that line. You know, I'm about to TNT. Because, you know, we like to blow. We like anything that has to do with blowing. We like it. I can't wait to blow, to hammer, you know? Yeah. All right. 6:52 right now. Can you try the lines again, please? 0700-010-1017. Okay. 0700-010-1017. All right. Try that line. And hopefully we'll connect to all the 0201s as well. We hopefully will connect and hear you clearly now. Okay. All right, go ahead and try it. In the meantime, what does the weatherman say? Okay, we have a call. We have a call.
1: Oh, listen here. Hey,
0: bright and shiny morning. Are you there? Bright and shiny morning. Oh, we can't hear you.

0: Are you there?
1: Uh-oh. Yeah.
0: Let's see. If you cannot get through, don't worry. Just go ahead and send us an SMS, okay? While we try to sort things out over here, send us an SMS or send a message on WhatsApp.
1: AG says, bright and shiny morning, Agent Echo and Sister Isom. I hope you both have starry nights. This is AG. I woke up about 4 a.m. I didn't want to wish that because I have seen the great practical promises made by the government. I love the possibility of that. So, if today's hardship was WhatsApp status, would you say we have needed enough? Or can you tell us to expect a new status soon?
0: Yeah, look at her. Oh, yeah. That's nice. So what would be the answer, though?
1: He don't have to answer.
0: What status are you talking about? Speaking plain English. Speaking plain English. Anyway, shout out to our president. I'm sure he's doing his best. Anyway, all right. Short break. Should we go for a short break?
1: Listen to weather.
0: Oh, what does the weather say in 10 seconds?
1: Rain.
0: Oh, my goodness.
1: All the way.
0: Just like yesterday.
1: Yeah.
0: No wonder. Cool breeze this morning. Coming up here. Anyway, short break and we'll be right back. Stay right here.
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If the alphabets could give advice, N might say, never trust a fart, never eat gas station sushi, and never give up on your nap goals.

0: my gosh. Yeah. too high. Okay. I think things are a little bit technically, being arranged in the studio right now, so please do forgive us. That was 21 Pilots, the song we wanted to play all morning.
1: Stressed out.
0: Wake up, you need to make money. Yep. Don't worry, you're going to make the money. Don't worry. Just trust yourself. Trust your gut. So what are those things that you really, truly like? Focus on that. Nurture it. And hopefully it will get you some money soon. Like Ronaldo. And to our sports mommies and daddies as well. Focus on the things that your kids like and start to train them in it, even as they're kids. By the time they get to teenagers, they're going to be good at it. And by the time they get to 20, they're going to be professionals.
1: Mm-hmm.
0: Okay? So start early. They need the support. They need the likes of Beyonce, Cristiano Ronaldo, our star. They have parental support, and that's very, very, very important. It actually pushes the child to go far, very far in life. Okay. All right. Sometimes you might not even agree with what they're doing, right? But you see that they have something in that line.
1: Mm-hmm.
0: So guide them before they go astray. You know what happens? When they rebel against you, they might end up in hands that you don't want
1: True that.
0: So even if you don't like it, just support them still. All right. Okay. Let's see if we can get our family of the week now. One call.
1: All right. One call.
0: And we want you to call our brand new line, which is 0700 010 1017. Is that it?
1: Yes.
0: 0700 010 1017. Call that number. I think that one is the most reliable right now. Okay. Call that one, 0700 010 1017. All right, call that number. 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Hey, family, it's time to play. Let's play Family Face Off. It's a special edition. Only one family gets to be our family of the week. So once you play, you automatically qualify to be our family of the week. Okay? Mm-hmm. Let the games begin. That was very weak, though.
1: I know. Still working on the sound.
0: Okay. All right.
1: It's getting stronger.
0: Better, but still.
1: Yeah, still not there.
0: Yeah, not there.
1: Yeah, we're working on it.
0: Okay. Okay.
1: Somebody trying to call the 0908 number. Well,
0: yeah,
1: that's not available at the moment.
0: Yeah, that one is not available. 0908 not available right now. But hopefully by Monday it will be. But right now, the available one are the 020 lines and the brand new 0700 010 1017. All right, so call that one. That one is actually clearer. All right, let's see if we can get a family. We are family. I got all my sisters and I got all my brothers. We are family. Hey. I got AJ Echo. I got Superstar ISO. We are family. Okay.
1: Hey, it worked.
0: It worked. Oh my gosh. All right. Hello.
1: Bright and shiny morning.
0: Bright and shiny morning. What's your shiny name?
2: My shiny name is Divine Favor.
0: Divine Favor. Divine Favor, welcome. All right. Who are you playing with today?
2: My brother.
0: What's the name of your brother? I've always wanted a brother. Put your brother on.
1: Hello, brother. What's your shiny name?
2: Hello.
1: Marvelous.
0: Marvelous. Welcome. What's your family name? What's your
2: brother?
0: Could you say that again?
2: Umeda.
0: Umeda, the Umeda family. All right, the Umeda family, as you know, you have 30 seconds, okay? 30 seconds. Let's see how many questions about Nigeria you can answer, okay? Are you ready? Are you ready?
1: No.
0: No. What happened?
1: We're about to get to the most interesting part.
0: Yeah. It's just like when they take light. When you're watching a movie. Okay. Let's see if we can get another. By the way, Mommy Mitchell asking about the phone lines. Our brand new line is 0700 010 1017. All right, 0700 010 1017. All right, that's the number. Go ahead and give us a call. All right, let's see. Okay. Hello, bright and shiny morning.
1: Bright shiny morning.
0: Bright and shiny morning. What's your name?
1: Are they not there. You can try again.
0: Mommy Mitchell, it is 0700 1 0700. That's 0700, pretty much. 0700, right?
1: Mm-hmm.
0: 1 0 1 0 1 7 7. Is that it?
1: Yeah.
0: Are you sure?
1: Yes, it is.
0: Hold up.
1: 0700 1 0 1 0 1 7.
0: Okay. Let's see. Just to confirm once again.
1: She's got it.
0: 0700 010 1017. That's it. Did you get it? All right. Let's see if someone got it. You can just call it 0700 1 0 1 0 1 7. 0700 1 0 1 0 1 7.
1: I've got this caller. Let's find out who. Hey, bright and shiny morning.
0: Bright and shiny morning. Bright and shiny morning.
1: Is you there?
0: It's really almost impossible. We tried. We really tried. I'm going to give a one for WhatsApp. Let's see. The very first family to answer on WhatsApp will win. Oh, now all the calls are coming in. Okay, let's try this one. One more time. One for the road.
1: Hey, it's just 7 minutes past eight, but it feels like it's just like...
0: Seven
1: in the morning.
0: Yeah, or six, right? Because outside it's pouring rain outside. Oh, my goodness. It's dark outside. Wherever you are in the city of Port Harcourt, and make sure you stay warm. And make sure you listen to Kids FM. All right, turn up the music and dance with us.
1: Mornings like this, hot pepper soup. Hey, bright and shiny morning.
0: Bright and shiny morning. Are you there? Are you there? I can hear something.
1: I can hear you, just a tiny bit.
0: Oh, hello. Hello. What's your name? Oh, it's too faint. It's too faint. So sorry. I don't know. Maybe we will try later when we're watching a movie. All right. Because right now we need to go for breakfast. But I'm going to ask one for WhatsApp. And let's see. Yeah, Mommy just said we are the one calling. We have like 10 calls here. Which one are you, Mommy Michelle? We have 10 calls plus right now. Okay. Sorry. I don't know if we can do it. We'll try again when we're watching a movie, okay, with our question. We'll try again. But right now, let me ask one for our WhatsApp peeps, okay? At What year did Nigeria attain democracy? What year? What year? That's one. Question number one. Question number two. What are the dividends of democracy? Name three dividends of democracy. Three dividends of democracy. And question number three.
1: Here we go.
0: What is it? Is it too hard?
1: Here we go. Question number three.
0: What?
1: Drop the question.
0: Name three democratic presidents of Nigeria. That is not the current president right now. Okay. Name three democratic presidents of Nigeria. All right. There you go. There you go. Go ahead and answer my question. The family who gets it right, the first family who gets it right, will be our family of the week. Let's have some fun. Let's listen to some music. Brand new from Ariana Grande. It's called Hate That I Made You Love Me. Oh, no, I don't hate it. I love it. Thank you for loving Kids FM. We love you so much. And we're making everything, making sure that, you know, you play with us some more.

0: bit Ariana Grande with that one brand new hit that they made, You Love Me. Oh, well, I love it. I love it, though. I love it. Thank you once again for always being here for us here on Kids FM. We love you. And Kids FM is a station for the family. It's not just for, you know, the kids. It's for the teachers. It's for everyone in the life of the child. Remember, just like you have an egg, you have the yolk, you have the kids there. And everyone else in the life of the child is the white part. What do they call the white part again? Oh my gosh, I forgot. Albumin? Albumin? What's the white part of the egg? Please remind me. Anyway, it's time to have some really nice breakfast this morning. And I know anytime we see no sun and plenty of clouds and plenty of rain, we think, pepper soup, pepper soup. It has to be pepper soup. But you know what? Today, I want to give you another option, okay? So today, we are having a really nice peppered sauce, which we're going to eat with some really nice, very steaming hot yams, okay? Boiled yams, okay? So you have your yams, of course. Slice them, peel them, boil them. Make sure you slice them as thinly as possible. Like, you know, some people, when they are slicing yams, they try to cut deep into the yam. No. There's some really nice nutrients in the skin of that yam. So peel, you know, softly, I would say. So boil your yams, keep it aside. And now to make the peppered sauce, so you have your pepper. You can add all sorts of peppers, you know, put them together, some chamoy in there. You could put your habanero peppers, your regular peppers, your bell peppers, you know, just blend them roughly or pound them, and then slice your onions, have your seasoning cubes, have your vegetable oil, okay? So what you do is fry the onions, fry it in the oil. Make sure you have enough oil. That's another thing, because you don't want it to start sticking to the pans. No, we don't want that. It's going to spoil our, you know, our nice peppered sauce. So make sure you put enough oil. So you fry the onions very well. Frying the onions, it kind of gets the juice out of the onions into the oil, which creates a really nice and flavorful meal in the end. So it's very important to fry your onions. Put a little bit of salt there, then fry your pepper. Fry. Put some seasoning cubes in there. Fry, taste it. Make sure it's tasty enough. And then maybe you can drop some pieces of meat in there as well. And then you can serve it with your hot yam pepper soup. No, not pepper soup, just your hot yam, boiled yams, okay? And voila, there you go, your peppered sauce. Very easy to make as well, I know, right? So you have your peppered sauce, and then you have your boiled yam, and it's really, really delicious, okay? So the idea is not to add too, the peppers, you know, be like, don't add too much peppers. Put In that pepper, you put some bell peppers in there, which are not too hot. If you're putting your chambo, make sure you remove the seeds of the chambo.
1: Chambo.
0: If not, your mouth is going to be like all day.
1: What's chambo?
0: Chambo.
1: Yeah.
0: I don't even know what it's called in English.
1: Chambo.
0: It's one of those long peppers.
1: It sounds like meat.
0: It's chambo?
1: Yeah.
0: It's not shaki, okay?
1: Oh, okay. I thought it was shaki then.
0: No, it's chambo. It's a type of pepper. You know, it's kind of a little oblong.
1: Oh, that type.
0: Yeah.
1: And it's reddish too. Yes?
0: Yeah.
1: Oh,
0: yeah.
1: Okay.
0: That's your chambo. But I need to know what it's called. Let me see. What is chambo called in English? Chambo in English is... See, even Google knows it.
1: It does.
0: Google knows what I was about to say.
1: Oh, wow.
0: Oh, my gosh. It's actually the cayenne pepper.
1: The cayenne pepper.
0: Oh, wow. Cayenne peppers. And you know, cayenne peppers are very, very nutritious, right? They're very nutritious. They're very good for you. They help support circulation around your body. So it's very important. So if you don't want the...

0: All right. By that, I mean you have your umbrella, you have your sweater, maybe, to keep yourself away from cold. What's the other thing? I saw someone selling that thing yesterday. I think, was it this morning? Raincoat. Exactly. Yeah, raincoat. So, but most times that's just what people are thinking about. But there are some other things that you need to do so that you can glow on a rainy day. And what are those things? Very simple stuff. Very, very simple things. Simple things that you can do. And then also, with the weather, there are things that it's as if you cannot control, especially if you don't have the machine to make it easier for you. And that is washing your clothes and actually drying them out. If you do not have a dryer, it becomes a problem. Mm-hmm. It means you're going to hang those clothes outside. It might not be necessarily in the rain, but the weather is so cold, the clothes are not getting dry faster, and they're just humid, damp. And sometimes you bring them in and they get that smell. You know that smell, right?
1: Yeah.
0: I don't like that smell. Okay. So you're going to tell me, though, what is the first thing you become lazy about on a rainy day? Remember, it's Glow Up Central. And that's all we do here on Glow Up Central is to glow. That's what we do. So many people actually treat rainy days like unofficial holidays. And guess what? Today also happens to be a holiday. So whether or not you treat a rainy day generally as an unofficial holiday, today also happens to be a holiday. But this conversation is not just about today. It's about every other day that we're going to have rainfall. All right. And what some people do is they do not have their baths properly. And there are those who just keep a bath totally. No bath. And the weather cold now. Cold they cash me. You know, so just throw on the nearest sweater or hoodie and off they go. They wear any slippers, anything around. They just put their leg inside. These days it's Crocs that people just wear. And that's it. Some don't even comb their hair because there's no need. I'll use my hoodie to cover it. Or I'm going to wear my shower cap. So there's no need. And some others just assume that nobody will notice all of these things because the weather is, of course, gloomy. So I'm busy trying to get warm or keep warm. I'm not looking at you, but trust me, darling, I like to look at people. But should the weather determine how we take care of ourselves? I don't think so. So you have to share with me, what is the first thing that you become super lazy about on a rainy day? What is that thing? Is it having a proper bath? Is it applying cream on your skin? Is it combing your hair? Is it brushing your teeth? Those people that like to come out, this conversation is another kind of conversation, but I'm just going to throw it in there. Those people who step out of their homes in the morning without brushing their teeth. What is the color of your problem? Why? Okay, I'm not supposed to be screaming on air, but I just couldn't help it. Just had to do that. It was an outburst. Yeah. And it's going to happen again. Okay. In case you were expecting, I'm going to say it's not going to happen. It's going to happen again because, all right, just take it easy. All right. So back to the question. You're going to send me messages for now. Okay. Adults, especially adults, because you guys are the ones I get to meet as much as I do every other day. Kane, you are screaming. I know. I actually do know. All right, so adults, I'm asking you to tell me what is the first thing you become lazy about on a rainy day. And this has to do with your grooming, your outfit, and everything that has to do with it. Is it having a bath? Is it your fashion? Is it your makeup? Hi, ladies. Is it what you wear? Yeah. For some people, normally, they would iron their clothes. They would take out time to look for what to wear. But once it's raining, they can wear anything. They don't care. It's like, and then there's also this thing where people's noses get stuffy. So there's the smell again. And so, woe betide you if you stand beside them or sit beside them, because anything goes. All right, send me those messages. 0904-956-5728. So let me know now, the first thing you become lazy about on a rainy day. And second of all,

is harder during rainy season, though? Just let me know. Washing clothes, drying clothes, or having a bath, or generally staying neat, you know, having a bath. I'm going to just throw that in there. Washing clothes, drying clothes, or having a bath. Which is harder for you during the rainy season? Raise your glass and let's talk. Okay. It's Glow Up Central right here on 101.7 Kids FM. We are your family play station and your family fun station. I'm Connie, the LAD, and Pink is in here. She's got a song. Raise your glass.

0: myself, well, it's a rainy day, so rain is falling, water is touching me, there's no need to rub cream. Please moisturize your skin. Male and female, every human being created by the Lord, unless maybe you came out from somewhere that we don't know, but you need to groom yourself. I mean, I just mentioned basic grooming. Having a bath. Remember, I also hammered on the fact that I can understand you staying at home all by yourself and, you know, being all lazy and stuff. Enjoy your lazy day. I mean, today I don't feel like doing anything kind of mood, right? Yeah, that's what the day is giving. The weather, the holiday, everything. Stay indoors. Thank you. You can decide not to have a bath, brush your teeth, comb your hair, wear clean clothes, but you are inside your house, right? But if you're going to step outside your door, even if you want to come and buy, what are those things they hawk inside streets? Hot akara. Yeah. You want to step outside the gate to buy hot akara. Please wear something clean. Don't smell terribly because you want to buy akara. All right. I'm really trying not to yell. Back at you now. So let's talk. Get in here. We're having a conversation. Hello, adults, especially you guys. What is the first thing you become lazy about on a rainy day? And which one is harder for you? Washing? Mommy Sammy says washing because the water is cold. Yes, the water is usually cold on a rainy day. And Mommy Mitchell says drying the clothes. And I understand that as well. Or is it having a bath on a rainy day? Or generally just staying neat? Which one is harder for you during a rainy day? Okay? 0-7000-10-10-17. 0-7000-10-10-17. That's the number you're calling. And make it count. Call up and let's hear from you. Send me messages, though, to 0904-956-5728. You can also call that number on WhatsApp only. Like the message number. You can call on WhatsApp only. Okay. All right. I'm seeing messages here, so I'm just going to start reading them. And this one says, hello, good morning. My name is Daniel, texting from Romo Domaya. Hi, Daniel. What becomes extremely difficult for me is washing and drying clothes. Because it really takes more than 3 days to dry completely. Yeah, tell me about it. And welcome to River State, where the rain just doesn't know when to stop. The weather here doesn't know when it's dry season. Yeah. So you too should learn to wash your clothes earlier. All right. Don't wash what you will wear in 2 days today. Hello. Oh, that happened. All right. Call me back. Oh my goodness. You're exposing me. I did not call your name. I don't even know your house. On a rainy day, my mom begs me to bath. Whoa. After bathing, I look white. I just want to sleep and eat. Even brushing self, my mom will be like, see, young girl, hope your friends know this side of you. I love your glow up, Central. Good morning. Thank you so much. Good morning to you. The reason I'm not mentioning your name is because you did not put your name in the message that you sent to me. So let's just leave it at that. Okay. Hi. Is this Chinese? Looks like Hitus Uis. I don't know. The difficulty I have in rainy seasons is bathing. Welcome to the WhatsApp group. Honestly, I hate not having my bath. Honestly, I hate it. Okay. I have not had my bath this morning. I am not even planning to have a bath today. My God. These are the people. These are the days. Hello, good morning, Kids FM. Welcome. What's your name?
1: Lucky.
0: Did you say your name is Lucky?
1: Yes.
0: Ooh, Lucky. How lucky are you? Lucky, where are you calling from?
1: Rumuwa.
0: Where is that?
1: After Rumudara.
0: Oh, interesting. There are so many rumors in this city. All right, Lucky. Are you happy this morning, though?
1: No.
0: Why are you not happy? What?

0: What's the problem?
1: The rain.
0: The rain. Oh, come on. Okay, what were your plans? Were you like planning to go party or something? Today's a holiday. You're meant to be at home.
1: Play ball.
0: Oh, play ball. But you can play ball in the rain now.
1: No.
0: I beg no play. Don't mind me. I beg no play. And play the ball in your mind. Okay, Lucky. Lucky, let's talk. Tell me, what are you most lazy about on a rainy day?
1: Washing plates.
0: Washing plates?
1: Yeah.
0: Really? So why? Why are you lazy about that?
1: I guess... I don't know.
0: It's just what?
1: It's just what?
0: Someone is distracting you. Are you supposed to be feeding that baby?
1: No.
0: Okay. Now I can hear you. So what did you say the issue is with washing plates on a rainy day?
1: Because of the water is cold.
0: Abi. But you can boil water and add now.
1: That is not expensive.
0: What did you say? You say it's not interesting. Okay. All right. Someone is distracting you. I think that baby needs your attention. Take care of the baby. Thank you so much for calling, Lucky. I understand that, you know, on a rainy day, you're touching the water with the tip of your finger. Like, you just touch it a little. You're like, must we wash this plate? Can't I just get a magical wand, you know, just... do like a bracadabra and all the dishes are clean. It's the same thing for some people who really find it hard to wash their clothes on a rainy day. You know, it's like you just wish I just shut my eyes tight. By the time I open them, the clothes are clean. No, it will not be clean. You will still need to wash it. Do I have a message here to take? Oh, yeah.

And let's laugh. Let's have fun. All right, so we're wrapping up this conversation right now. I'm seeing your messages. So I'm just going to read through and we're going to have to call it a day. It's been Glow Up Central right here on the Break Time Show. Mommy Sammy again says, I sometimes go out on rainy day without makeup, depending on where I'm going. Meanwhile, drying clothes is the hardest for me on a rainy day. I'm enjoying Kids FM so much. I love Kids FM. Yes, we love you too. We love you too. We do. Thank you so much, Mommy Sam from Abuloma. Mommy Mitchell is here screaming, we have lights too, because I told her to go and pack to Abuloma. Hi, good morning. For me, I often get lazy to prepare meals whenever it's raining. And today is an example because it's raining. Samuel from GRA. Samuel, what are you going to eat? Are you going to drink water? Yeah. Anyway, water is good. So drink up. Good morning, Connie. This is Agatha texting from Rume Kini. Hi, Agatha. Nothing is funny, but I don't know why I'm laughing. Why are you laughing? Maybe it's because it's funny. How you're emphasizing on the do's and don'ts of good personal hygiene. Please treat your voice nicely. You don't have to yell. All right, I'm going to try. I'm really going to try. I'm not going to yell. I will whisper. All right, thank you, Agatha. Well, Agatha says, on a rainy day, I feel so lazy, more of discouraged actually, to wash and dry my clothes. I love your shows. You're amazing, Connie. Thank you so much, Agatha. Thank you for your messages right there. All right, we gotta go. Coming up next is Tongue Twisting. I love Tongue Twisting. We started something last week. We're gonna continue this week. And it's Do, Re, Mi, Fa, Sol, La, Ti, Do. But then I'm gonna give you something else to say using that rhythm. All right. Zanita here says, I'm lazy about brushing my teeth with cold water. My friend, go and boil water and brush your teeth. What's all this? Brush your teeth, my friend. How can you be lazy about brushing your teeth with cold water? This is crazy. All right. Thank you very much, Zanita. One more message here from Happiness. Good morning. Let me see. I love washing when it's raining. Oh, wow. Happiness, you are a different breed. Some of them need to come and learn from you. Like, what's your secret? Tell us. All right, I gotta go. Coming up next, Tongue Twisting. I'm Connie the Air Lady, and this is the Break Time Show. Take a listen. Oh, it's 11 o'clock.

0: And why don't you want to be the bigger person?
1: Like, really? What's the problem?
0: We're being the bigger person. Anyway, that song right there, beautiful song. I like it. Be the bigger person, and we're going to play together. All right, so you're welcome back to the show. You know what we're doing right now? It is called Fun Time.
1: Yay.
0: Oh, my God. My goodness. Well. And someone is calling me. I'm just here wondering, why are you calling me? What do you want to tell me? I've not even told you what the tongue twisters are. And there you are calling me. Okay. If I answer your call now, what are you going to say? You're going to say, oh, Connie, how about... Maybe you want to answer questions from the previous segment. 11:10, that's the time. Should we just sleep? No, we're not sleeping. We are awake. You know, there's something funny, right? Have you ever been to the Kids FM studio? Yes or no? Oh, you can text me on WhatsApp and let me know if you've ever been to our studio. If you've ever been to our studio, well, you must have seen the clouds we have up here. So when you're in our studio, if it's a rainy day, you just feel like it fits. If it's a sunny day, it just feels like it fits because we've got clouds, blue skies, actually bright clouds. But when it's dark, you know, you just make the place a little bit darker and just feel the same way every other person who's outside feels. Yeah, that's the feeling you get inside the studio. I just love it. 11:11 right now. I'm Connie, the Air Lady, and this is the Break Time Show. It's now time for Fun Time. So let's play together. So last week we did this thing where instead of saying the usual do, re, mi, fa, sol, la, ti, do, we just used the rhythm to, you know, tongue twist. All right. So I've got some and we're going to try that. And then, this is how it works. I will not even read out anything. I'm not going to like do the tongue twisting. You're going to do it yourself. So all I'm going to do is read out the words. Okay. Okay. That's how it works. This is funny. All right. So I'm going to give you the first one. So you're going to you have to take down what I'm going to say. So do you have a pen and a paper or what do you need? Yeah, something to type with or type into your phone or what's the other thing you guys use? Your tab? Or just about anything you can type with. Your typewriter? I bet some of you have never seen a typewriter before. Yeah. Okay. So you're going to have to take this down. Cold days.
1: Okay, reduce this guy so we can hear you.
0: Thank you. I hope my voice is loud enough. Okay, so this is what you're taking down. Cold days. C-O-L-D and days. Cold days. Clouds. Dark. Sorry, dark clouds. Let me start again, just in case you just got your pen and your writing material. Cold days, dark clouds, thunder, thundering, actually, not just thunder. Thundering. And rain. Cold days, dark clouds, thundering, rain. All right, so that's the first one. Now you have to send me voice notes if you are on WhatsApp. But remember, it has to be really fast. Like, make it really, really fast. Cold days, dark clouds, thundering rain. I'm still giggling. Okay, so I'm just going to give you the rhythm. Now, the rhythm is do, re, mi, fa, sol, la, ti, do. Do, ti, la, sol, fa, mi, re, do. Good luck with that. Cold days, dark clouds, thundering rain. All right, so I want to hear what you have, though. Okay, so send me voice notes on WhatsApp, 0904-956-5728. Send those voice messages, and I'm going to play them. 24K Magic. Kids Bop on this one. When I return, we will be hearing from you. Stick around.

Olivia Rodrigo with the song Drop Dead, one of your songs. I hope you enjoyed that one. All right, people, let's play. It's playtime on 101.7 Kids FM. I'm giving you the first question. To those who are texting, I'm already getting answers. like I said, I have three questions for those texting. If you're sending an SMS or a WhatsApp message, you have three questions today. So the second question, or maybe I should give the first question again for those who missed it. The first question, we're doing two facts and one non-fact. All right, it's Fun Facts Friday happening right here. Now, the first question I gave was, pizza originated in Italy. Rome is Italy's capital. Italy is in South America. Which one is a non-fact? Oh, at 1:30, we're gonna have our dance party. We're gonna dance our dance break. I know it's public holiday, but then we're still gonna dance. I'll be dancing to some of the songs that you sent in. All right, so let's go back to the music.

0: Kidz Bop cover of Adele's Easy on Me. All right, if I've gone easy on you, right, then we party. Yeah, that's what's coming up next. Our dance break. I mean, this time around, it's not necessarily a break because a lot of us didn't go anywhere. A lot of you didn't go anywhere. I'm at work. But yeah, we're going to have a dance break. But first, let me take one call. Okay, let's do one call and then we'll go back to Umbaya. Okay. This is dance. There was this video that circulated some years ago. And it was this really, really, really, really old man who I think he even had a walking stick. He was dancing this. There was this tune he was dancing to. It was so, so, so funny. And at some point, he threw the stick away and, you know, he just kept going side, side, side. That's the kind of dance I'm doing right now. Okay, people, 07001010 1017. We have a brand new number. And the number is very sweet. That's what we call it. I remember years ago when we'll go get SIM card, we'll tell them to look for sweet number. The one that is very easy to remember, right? Well, this one is very easy to remember. It's 07001010 1017. 07001010 1017. Like, it ends with 1017. 101.7, right? Yeah, see what we did there. Okay, so you can call that number and let's play. It's Fun Facts Friday and we're doing fun facts around the world today. Two facts and one non-fact. Okay. Who's here? Hello. Hello. Who's here? All right, so I gave you the first question for those who are texting. Here's the second question for those texting. Japan has... Oh, okay. I can see your calls coming in. Not to worry, I'll get to them in just a bit. Japan has over 6,000 islands. That's one. Tokyo is Japan's capital. That's two. Japan is larger than Africa. That's three. Okay, so I'm gonna say that again just in case you didn't get it the first time. Hello?
1: Hello.
0: Oh, someone is here. Hi, good afternoon.
1: Good afternoon.
0: What's your name?
1: My name is Evidence.
0: Hi, Evidence. You fool everywhere. Testimony. Okay. Where are you calling from, Evidence?
1: I'm calling from Alu.
0: All right, Evidence from Alu. Are you ready to play?
1: Yes, let's play.
0: All right, so I'm giving you two facts and one non-fact. Let's see if you can find the non-facts. The first one, Egypt's official language is French. Number two, Egypt is home to the Great Pyramid of Giza. Number three, the Nile River flows through Egypt. Which is the non-fact?
1: The non-fact is Egypt's official language is French.
0: Are you sure?
1: Yes.
0: Super sure? Okay, so you get my correct buzzer. And a round of applause because you're absolutely correct. Thank you, Evidence, for playing.
1: Thank you.
0: Okay, I feel like that was very easy, right? Or Evidence is just too smart. But you know, my questions are always easy peasy lemon squeezy, easy peasy lemon squeezy. So call me and let's play. Hello.
2: Hi, Miss Luna.
0: Hi, Favy. How are you doing today, Favy? All right.
2: Good.
0: Okay, Favy. Are you ready to play?
2: Yes, let's play.
0: All right, so here's your question. This one is an interesting one. The Great Wall is in China. That's one. Two, China is in Europe. Three, China has the largest population in the world, or among the largest population in the world, which is a known fact.
2: China has the largest population in the world.
0: Baby, are you sure?
2: Yes, I am sure.
0: Are you super sure?
2: China is in Asia, the Great Wall of China. So, the third one is a known fact.
0: That's the sound of my wrong buzzer. Okay, so you didn't hear the sentences I gave out correctly, and so you made up yours and added it. You inserted yours. That's what you did.
2: Wait, the first one was the Great Wall is in China.
0: Yes, and the second one I said was China is in Europe.
2: China is not in Europe.
0: You see, that was the answer.
2: Oh my god.
0: Yes, that was the answer. You already know that China is in
2: Asia. First time playing fun facts.
0: Oh, this is your first time playing fun facts?
2: Yes.
0: Okay, so I'll pardon you for today.
2: Give me another one.
0: You know how we play this game, right? You have to call me back to play again.
2: Okay.
0: All right, baby. Thank you so much for calling. Okay, so I mean Fabi knew that China is in Asia, but she thought that I said China was in Asia, but I didn't say that. I said China is in Europe, which is obviously incorrect. Okay, so how do we play this game? I give you two facts and one non-fact, and I want you to spot the non-fact and say, Miss Mona, you cannot trick me, I got this one, I caught you. Okay, let's get back to the music now, because it is time to dance. It's actually past time to dance. So let's start with Bumba Ya, Ya, Ya. Dance. The weather is cold. If not for any other reason, the weather is cold. So dance to this one. And Zoo. Okay? And maybe another one. Then I'll come back and take your messages. And so more calls. Blackpink, Bumba Ya. 101.7 Kids FM. Stick around.

0: Okay, Shakira on that one. With the song Zoo. Did you dance though? Did you move your body? Are you still cold? If you danced, if you're still cold, then it means you didn't dance at all. Should I play another song? No! Let's play some games first, okay? It's 101.7 Kids FM, and this is Playtime! On Playtime today, we are doing fun facts. Fun facts around the world. Yeah, it's Fun Facts Friday, and we're going around the world to see if you can spot the non-facts. Yeah, I'm doing something a bit tricky. So I'm giving you two facts and one non-fact. And I want to see those who can spot the non-facts. Those who will just look at it and say, Miss Muna, see you. You think that will not catch you. We caught you. This one is not a fact. This is a non-fact. All right. For those texting, I gave you two different questions. The first question was, Japan has over 6,000 islands. Japan is larger than Africa. Tokyo is Japan's capital. There are two facts and one non-fact in that. The second one I gave is, let me see. I'm getting the second one from your answers. The second one I gave is, okay. Pizza originated in Italy. Italy is in South America. Rome is Italy's capital. Which answer is incorrect? Which answer is a non-fact? I'm going to be taking your messages in just a bit. Just keep sending that to 0904-956-5728. For those calling, the number to call is 07001010017. That's 07001010017. 07001017. Okay. All right. Favy wants to play again. Favy, let's have you. Let's have you play again. And see if you get the answer correctly this time around. I hope you get the answer correctly this time around. Okay, I'm not sure Favy is there again. I'm just going to head to your messages and start taking them after I take this call. Hello?
1: Hello?
0: Hi.
1: Hello, my good morning.
0: Good afternoon. It's almost 2 o'clock. Wake up. What's your name?
1: My name is Magnificent.
0: Magnificent. Wow, that's a magnificent name. Where are you calling from?
1: From NDBC Road.
0: Okay. Magnificent, are you ready to play?
1: Yes, ma'am.
0: Okay, Magnificent, we say yes, let's play. Oh, I was just telling you how to say it. Do call me back, okay? Do call me back, Magnificent. All right. I had one very easy peasy lemon squeezy question just waiting for Magnificent, but then she'll have to call back for that one. Hello? Hi, good afternoon.
2: Hello?
0: Hi, good afternoon. What's your name?
2: My name is Tesha.
0: Your name is... could you say your name again, please?
2: I said my name is Tesha.
0: Special? That sounds like special. All right. Are you ready to play?
2: Yes, ma.
0: All right. You say yes. Let's play. So I'll ask again. Are you ready to play?
2: Yes, ma'am.
0: Can you hear me?
2: I said yes, ma'am.
1: play.
0: Okay, we're going to do it one more time. When I ask if you're ready to play, the response is, yes, let's play. So let's do it one more time. Are you ready to play?
1: Yes, let's play.
0: Good, I love it. Okay, so here are three sentences, two facts and one non-fact. Let's see if you can find the one that is incorrect. Number one, Nigeria is the smallest country in Africa. Number two, Abuja is the capital of Nigeria. Number three, Nigeria has over 500 languages. Which one is a non-fact?
1: Nigeria is the smallest country in Africa.
0: Are you sure that is the non-fact?
1: Yes.
0: That's absolutely correct. After all, we are the giant of Africa. Thank you so much for calling.
1: Okay, thank you.
0: Okay, so you see, when I say my questions are easy peasy lemon squeezy, I mean it. All right, let me take some messages because I can see that my time, this time, just has a way of running away. Okay, who is here and what is your answer? AJ is here. AJ says, the non-fact is Italy is in South Africa. Pizza originated in Italy and Rome is the capital of Italy. Those are facts. Italy is not in South America. Okay, if you say so. Okay, the second one, the non-fact is Japan is bigger than Africa. That's a non-fact. That's what AG says. How about you? Do you have the correct answer? Mommy Sam says, for the first one, the non-fact is number three. Which one is number three? Hi, Mommy Sam. How are you doing today? I hope you're keeping warm. Rome is Italy's capital. Jason answered that one. Okay, Jason. I'm not sure. Okay, Jason is saying that's the one that's incorrect. All right, I'll take it. I'll take your answer and log it in. Who is this first thing? Silver says, gotcha. Italy is not in South America. Really? Do you think so, Silver? Are you sure? Okay, what's Happiness saying? Happiness says, all right, Happiness, you're welcome. Happiness says, thank you for playing her song. She sent that request with a story, a nice story. And so I played the song. Hi, Miss Muna. Why now? Mommy Michi, good afternoon. How are you now? She said she was dancing for Michi. Japan is not larger than Africa. That's a non-fact. Italy is not in South America. That is a non-fact. We caught you. Are you sure you caught me? Are you sure you caught me, Mommy Michi? We'll find out in just a bit. All right. Do I have text messages? Do I have text messages? Okay, we'll see. We'll see, Mami Michi. All right, let's see. Let me squeeze in one last call before I have to go on this hour. Hello? Good afternoon. I know you're there. I can hear some sounds, but I cannot hear you. Could you speak up?
3: Hello.
0: Hi, good afternoon. What's your name?
3: Good afternoon. I called back Evidence.
0: Oh, Evidence calling back. Evidence, you want to play again?
3: Yes.
0: All right. Okay, let's get a question for Evidence. Fool everywhere. Evidence, here's your question.
3: Okay.
0: You have seen it. I've seen it. Yeah, thank you. All right, evidence. I'm trying to get one that is not, you know, that will not throw you off balance. All right, you know what? Let's just go with this one. All right, are you ready to play evidence?
3: Yes.
0: Evidence number one. India's capital is Mumbai. Number two. India has one of the largest populations in the world. Number three. India is home to the Taj Mahal.
4: 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Let's play.
0: Evidence, what's the correct answer? Evidence? No way! No way! Okay, people, I've got to go. That was supposed to be the last call on this hour, but I don't know what happened. Something happened and, you know, that thing pulled evidence away. But I've got some more text messages here. If you know the answer to the question you just asked, evidence, send me the answer quickly. The question again, India's population is Mumbai. India has one of the largest population? India's capital is Mumbai. That's number one. India's capital is Mumbai. Number two, India has one of the largest populations in the world. Number three, India is home to the Taj Mahal. Which one is not a fact? Which one is a non-fact? If you have the answer, send that to me. All right, let's see. Those who sent in messages. Diamond says, Italy is not in South America. Oh, Italy is not in South America. Oh, Miss Muna. Okay, can you say the new number? Of course I will. The new number is easy peasy lemon squeezy. It's 07001010017. That's 07001010017. The number literally ends with 101.7. No points. Just 101.7. Okay? So that's 07001010017. 7000 has three zeros. So that's 07000, then 10, 10, 10, ten again, 10, 17, 17. Hi, I'm Summer and I'm with my sister Shima. Hi, Summer and Shima. Whenever I hear that name Shima, it makes me do the shimmy, shimmy, shimmy. Do you know what the shimmy is? That thing where you shake your shoulders, shake your shoulders. Okay, how are you guys doing? I've not heard from you in some days. Oh, you guys caught me. She even said red-handed. So we caught you red-handed. Italy is not in South or North America. It's not even in America. It's in Europe. But if... Oh, God. She says, but if I'm not correct, don't laugh at me. Just imagine. It's the confidence used in saying we caught you red-handed and they're ending with, well, if I'm not correct, don't laugh at me. Okay, thank you so much for sending that message, Summer and Shima. That's about it, right? I think that's about all the messages I can take on this hour. Do I have more? That's it, right? Are there fresh ones? Okay. Second one from Blithely. Oh, okay. India's Mommy Mitchell says India's capital is New Delhi. Okay. You caught me, right? Hey, you caught me. You caught me. You know what? You know what? For all of you who caught me, I'm going to do something for you. I'm going to give you the correct buzzer and a big round of applause. Thank you so much for playing with me today. This was so much fun. Thank you for playing. All right. On the 2 o'clock hour, I'll bring you dreamers. We'll get inspired by the story of one. Michi, please leave me alone. We'll get inspired by the story of one woman. You probably know her. Maybe you don't know her. Maybe not her, but some of the things she has done. You've seen some of the things she has done, especially in movies. Have you seen Wakanda Forever? What movie was that? Black Panther, right? Have you seen that movie? Then you want to find out who this woman is. She's not one of the actors, but she played an important role. So important that she won an award. She broke a record for. Find out on the 2 o'clock hour. It's 101.7 Kids FM.
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Runaway, sung by Pink. Welcome to the 2 o'clock hour, people. It's 8 minutes past 2 o'clock, and it's time for Dreamers. All right, so what are we doing on Dreamers today? We're looking at the life of someone who is doing an amazing job in the entertainment industry, in the movie world, actually. But she's not an actor or an actress. She's not even a movie director. She's not a script writer. She's not, what again? She's not a lot of things. She's someone who a lot of people may not consider or think about when you're seeing a movie, but she plays a very important role, a very big role. This person took this role so seriously that she began to win awards for it. Now, before I tell you who this person is, I want you to answer this question for me, okay? So just send me a message and let me know. Have you ever worked very hard for something even when nobody noticed you? You just kept working. How did you stay motivated when you felt discouraged? So something that you really, really, really wanted, something that you really wanted to do, you worked so hard at it. You were working hard. Nobody was noticing you, but you kept at it. What kept you encouraged? What kept you motivated during those times? What kept you going? Why did you keep going? Send me a message and let me know. Meanwhile, I want you to meet Ruth E. Carter. Now, imagine loving fashion so much that one day your designs end up in movies watched by millions around the world. That's exactly what happened to Ruth E. Carter, a woman who changed Nollywood history with fabric, color, and creativity. So what does Ruth E. Carter do? She makes costumes. So a lot of times when you see movies and you see them wear nice clothes, or you see them, almost everything they wear was put together by someone who was in charge, or who is in charge of costume. So somebody looks very good in a movie. You like the dresses they wear, or the dresses they wore in that particular movie. Someone was behind it. Someone actually thought about it and said, for this character should look this way, this character should wear these clothes. When you see mad people in movies, you know Nigerian movies, how they do mad people. Someone was behind that. Someone said, I think this person should look like this. This person should have this on their head and this kind of clothes. Same thing goes for rich people, for people who are portrayed as poor, for people who are portrayed as pregnant women, people who are portrayed as different characters. Now, you know that when we leave the Nollywood scene and we go to the Hollywood scene, there are a lot more, especially when you start seeing superhero movies and all sorts of movies. The costumes become more than just clothes. They become stories. They become visual stories. All right, let's jump back to who Ruth E. Carter is. She was born on April 10, 1960. In the USA. As a child, she loved arts, fashion, and storytelling. Now, after studying theater at college, she began working behind the scenes, creating costumes for stage productions. In 1988, her big break came when director Spike Lee hired her to design costumes for the movie School Days. She impressed everyone and went on to work on several of his films, including Do the Right Thing, Jungle Fever, and Malcolm X. Just in case you've seen any of these movies, you know that she was behind the costume. Now, her work on Malcolm X was so outstanding that she became the first African-American ever nominated
for an Academy Award for Best Costume Design. Now, by this point, Ruth had already proven that clothes in movies do much more than look good. They help tell the story. Have you seen some movies, especially some Nollywood movies, where, oh, this one I see often. I saw it, I think, last week, and I was like, why? Why did you guys have to just do this? Eh? Who's in charge of costume? It was a pregnant woman whose stomach, the big pregnancy, was, you know, somewhere around her chest, very close to her neck. And I was wondering, why? Have you ever seen that kind of thing in a movie? When the dressing just doesn't fit the role, the character's role. Or maybe they were trying to portray someone who is broke. Somebody is poor in that movie. But the person is dressed in designer clothes. How now? How now? Right? So you see that it's not just about wearing clothes. It's about those clothings telling a story. They have to tell a story. Now, Ruth's career kept growing. Over more than three decades, she worked on over 70 films in television and theater productions, including, a lot of you may know this one, Coming to America. So if you saw Coming to America, you loved the costumes. I loved the costumes in Coming to America. Guess who was behind them? Ruth E. Carter. Then came her most famous projects, Black Panther. Now, to create the costumes for Black Panther, Ruth had to do a lot of work. She researched cultures across Africa and blended traditional designs with futuristic ideas, and the result was breathtaking. So in 2019, she made history by becoming the first Black person ever to win the Oscar for Best Costume Design because of Black Panther. While you were seeing the Black Panther, did you ever stop to look at the costumes and say, I like how this person dressed. I like the costume of Black Panther himself. I like the... Or it just flowed. You didn't even stop to think about it as a costume, right? Because it blended well with the story. Yeah, and that's why she won awards for it. So she won the award. She broke that record and won the award for the first Black person ever to win the Oscar for Best Costume Design. She didn't stop there. She did it again in 2023 with Black Panther Wakanda Forever, becoming the first Black woman to win two Academy Awards in any category and the first costume designer to win for both a film and its sequel. Isn't that amazing? I mean, at this point, she does deserve our big, big, big round of applause. Because that is amazing. Now, what are some other things that she has achieved? 5 Academy Award nominations. That's as of 2026. She's won 5 Academy Award. She's gotten 5 Academy Award nominations. She's a star on the Hollywood Walk of Fame as of 2021. And recognition as one of the most influential costume designers in the movie industry. And in the movie, in Nollywood movie history, Nollywood history. One of the most influential costume designers. Now, one of the reasons why I picked Ruth E. Carter as our dreamer for today is because I know that a lot of people want to get into the entertainment space, especially the movie industry. But somebody is saying, I don't know how to act. I'm not a good actor, but I love this space. Or I don't want my face to be on screen. Or there's somebody
who makes dresses and makes really good dresses and knows how to style people and is thinking, what can I make out of this? Well, you can be a costume designer for films, just like Ruth Carter. All right, let's get back to the music now and listen to some songs from films or animations that we love. Some of your songs. Still playing your songs, of course. It's 101.7 Kids FM. And this is Dreamers on The Pickup Show.

0: Wake up, you need to make money. That one's Stressed Out by 21 Pilots. Don't worry, even if you've been stressed out this week, I hope Kids FM is that space or that place where you can come listen, have fun, and relax and let go of all that stress. And one of the fun ways we do that is by doing Mimic Gimmicks. So go ahead and call in 07000-101017. I give you an emotion and you have to express that emotion, mimic that emotion without words. Okay, so let's take a call and see if how good this Jolly Rider is. Hello? Hello? Hey, Jolly Rider. Hello? Jolly Rider. Uh-oh. I couldn't hear anything. Hello? Don't be shy to say hello, guys. Hello?
1: Hello?
0: Hello, yeah. Jolly afternoon. Who is in the garden? What's your name? I'm sorry, I did not get your name. Can you please say it again?
1: I'm Favor calling from Rumosi.
0: Oh, Favor from Rumosi. Oh, hi neighbor. Hi Favor, how are you doing today?
1: I'm good, and you?
0: I'm doing great. Thanks for joining the show today. Alright.
1: Okay.
0: Favor, you know the game. I give you an emotion and you have to express that emotion without words. Are you ready to play?
1: Yeah, that's
0: good. Okay, your emotion is happy. Happiness.
1: Oh, wow. I just go, oh, wow.
0: If you're happy, okay. That didn't sound very happy. If something good really happened right now, is that how you do it? Can you give it one more try? Just one more try.
1: Jesus, I'm gonna mention Jesus like many times.
0: Okay.
1: So.
0: You tried. I'll give you a small applause for trying. Well, thank you, Favor. Thank you for joining us today. And I hope you keep listening and calling Kids FM. Let's see who's next. Can you express your emotions well without actual words? Where are those dramatic people? Those people that love to be dramatic. This is your time to shine. Hello.

0: We're playing emotions right now. We're expressing our emotions on Mimic Gimmick. So call in 07000101017 if you're good at expressing. Hello. Uh-oh, that one dropped. I want to also get a call from my mommy or superstar mommy or superstar daddy. Remember that I still have that special giveaway on the next hour for the mummies and daddies. So if you're listening, get ready to play. In fact, we're already playing now. So call in and let's play. Hello.
1: Hello.
0: Hey, Jolly Rider.
1: Hey, good afternoon.
0: Jolly afternoon. Who is in the garden?
1: My name is Royal.
0: Royal. Hi. Where in the garden are you calling from?
1: I'm calling from Iboike.
0: Okay. Good to have you, Royal. Are you ready to play?
1: Yes, I'm ready.
0: Okay. Your emotion is fear. Fear. When you're scared. Okay, you know what? That was good. The fast-paced breathing. I like that. Yes. Is that specifically how you act when you're scared?
1: Yes.
0: What's like the one scary moment that you can think of right now? That one scary experience you had that made you act that way?
1: When I watch a scary movie and I'm sleeping. I dream the same scary movie.
0: Do you watch scary movies a lot?
1: No, not really.
0: Oh, but do you watch it by yourself or you watch it with people?
1: Only me.
0: Oh, really? And do you watch it at night?
1: Yes.
0: Oh, wow. No wonder you're dreaming about it. Oh my gosh. All right, don't watch too much scary movies so that you won't be breathing like that at night, okay?
1: Okay,
0: bye-bye. Bye, thank you, Royal. All right, call in 07000101017 and let's do some mimicking or mimic gimmicks. Hello. Remember, you're expressing your emotions without words. Hello?
2: Hello, listening.
0: Hey, Jolly Rider. Who is in the garden?
2: Beauty from Roboco.
0: Can you say that again? Sorry, I missed it.
2: Beauty from Roboco.
0: Hi, Beauty.
2: Hi.
0: All right. Are you ready to play?
2: Yes.
0: You know, we always say, yes, let's. Play.
2: Okay, yes, let's play.
0: Okay. Your emotion, disgust.
2: Oof. Oh my God. Jeez.
0: Okay. I was gonna say you used words when you said, oh my God. But then again, oh my God is also like an expression on its own. So I'll give you that one. What usually makes you disgusted? What's the most disgusting thing you've seen recently? I don't know if that's a good question to ask. Maybe because I might start to feel disgusted myself. But go ahead and let me know.
2: The most disgusting thing I've seen was laying a man with. I mean, my feelings were grosser.
0: I think your radio is on, so I can't hear you very well.
2: Okay. The most disgusting thing I've seen was when a man fell into a gutter.
0: You fell into a gutter?
2: No, I saw someone.
0: Fall into... Oh! Yutin, next time you call, make sure you turn off your radio, okay?
2: Oh, yeah, sorry about that.
0: Okay, but you saw someone fall into the gutter and it was pretty disgusting.
1: Yeah.
0: Ew, that brought back memories because I have an experience of falling into the gutter. Not a pleasant one.
1: Oh my goodness, I'm really sorry.
0: It's okay. It happened years ago. Very annoying experience. But anyways, yeah. Thank you so much, Beauty.
1: Thank you.
0: Bye. Yeah, I've had that experience, falling into the gutter. Oh my gosh, should I even share it with you guys? I'll share it with you guys what happened that day. I was a little kid, by the way. I was a kid. It was years ago. I was on an errand to go buy something. And I was just walking on our street. And there were this group of kids, boys, older boys at least. They were all riding bicycles. And they decided to come to my side of the road to ride their bicycles. And one of the guys literally came so close to me. And in my attempt to kind of get out of the way so that he does not hit me with his bicycle, I just fell into the gutter. And they rode away merrily like they did nothing wrong. And I was just... In fact, the gutter had, you know, the disgusting water. And I was just sad and crying as I went home. Yeah. You know, it just makes me so upset now. But yeah, it happened a long, long time ago. I just remembered that. And it made me not like bicycles as well. That's one thing that made me not like bicycles very much after that experience. All right, let's see if we can take a couple. Yeah, we can take a couple more calls. We're expressing emotions. And on the next hour, Freestyle Friday. I want to hear from the mummies and daddies because I have tickets to give away. So make sure your mummy and your daddy, they are ready to win. Let's take another call. Hello. Hello.
3: Hello.
0: Hi, Jolly Rider.
3: Hello.
0: I can hear you. Who was in the garden?
3: It's Love. It's calling from NT.
0: Success.
3: Love it.
0: Can you spell your name for me?
3: Love it.
0: Oh, love it. Okay, love it. Oh, that's a nice name. Love it. Hi, love it. Good to have you on the show today. Are you ready to play?
3: Yeah, let's play.
0: Okay, your emotion is anger.
3: Ah! Oh, my!
0: That was really good. I like that. Oh my gosh, you definitely put the emotion in it. Do you get angry a lot, Lovett? Do you think you're someone who gets angry a lot?
3: No, I don't really get.
0: Oh, you don't? Hello? Uh-oh. I have to let this one go. I'm not sure Lovett is still on the call with us right now. Okay, let's take one more call. Expressing emotions. Hello.
4: Hello.
0: Hi. Jolly afternoon. Who is in the garden?
4: Hi. It's Hope.
0: Hi, Hope. How are you doing today?
4: I'm doing great. And you?
0: I'm amazing. All right, Hope, are you ready to play?
4: Yes, let's play.
0: Let's play. Your emotion is suspicion or doubt. Suspicion.
4: Okay.
0: Okay. That's like the perfect expression for that one. I like that. All right, so. Hey, cousin.
5: Hi.
0: Hi, cuz. What's your name?
5: Divine.
0: Divine. Hi, Divine. Are you ready to play?
5: Hi. Yes, let's play.
0: Okay, let's play. Your emotion is confusion. Confusion. Can you do that again?
4: Oh my God.
0: I want more of the expressing part. You don't have to use words. How do you express confusion? If someone tells you something and you're confused, what is an expression you would use? Okay. I'll just give you one small applause. Just small.
4: Okay, thank you.
0: But great job, though. Thank you for playing.
4: Bye-bye.
0: For confusion, I think confusion would be more of like, huh? Like you're like, Because you're like, what's going on? Like, That's more of like confusion, right? At least in my opinion. Okay, well, let's go listen to some music and dance, because it's Friday, of course. So get up and dance. This is the song coming up by LOL Surprise. Get up and dance. Everybody get up and dance, because it's Friday. And this is the school bus drive on 101.7 Kids FM.

Yeah, we just want to have fun, and we are doing exactly that right now on the School Bus Drive. Yes, it's almost 4 o'clock. The fun does not stop anytime soon because we have Freestyle Friday coming up. And remember that I have 4 tickets to give out. That means we have 2 tickets for each mommy and daddy calling. One mommy and daddy will win 2 tickets. 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